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1: Is the sound of your mates alive? 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
1: Animals can't speak to drivers, but if they could, they would be asking us, telling us by the sounds of it, to put our litter and fruit waste in the bin. Because roadside litter kills an estimated 3 million animals every year. No wonder they sound miffed. So let's lend them a paw. Let's take our rubbish with us and bin it properly. National Highways. And what's that? 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
1: A couple and their teenage daughter have died after getting into difficulty off the Sussex coast. Emergency services were seen in Shoreham by Sea near the RNLI station yesterday afternoon. Sussex Police Chief Superintendent James Collis says the force believe the family entered the water from land for a swim.
2: Tragically, despite the best efforts of paramedics, three people, a man, a woman and a teenage girl, were sadly confirmed deceased. A younger girl has been taken to hospital and is in critical condition.
1: Andy Burnham is continuing his vow to end rough sleeping in England. The Prime Minister's pledge to get everyone in for Christmas, with an aim to take thousands off the streets. Latest figures show there were almost 4,800 people sleeping

0: rough in England on a single night in autumn 2025. Air quality improvements in London's ultra-low emission zone has been linked to improved lung growth in children. That's according to a study led by a group of scientists at Queen Mary University of London. They monitored children from 84 primary schools in London and Luton. Next, proposals to make health welfare benefits unavailable for people aged under 22 could push many into poverty. That's the warning from dozens of charities who've written to ministers and the author of a review into youth unemployment. Scott Compton's from Action for Children who signed the letter.
1: We think the answer is providing young people with better support and earlier support and offering more meaningful work and training opportunities.
0: The Queen says it was difficult to keep the King's cancer diagnosis a secret before it was announced. Camilla carried out royal duties by visiting a Maggie's Cancer Support Centre in 2024, days before Charles's diagnosis was disclosed. And cash doesn't seem to be king. Notes and coins are only expected to make up 4% of payments by 2035. From Radio News Hub, I'm Lucy Gorman-Leigh.

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1: Did you know HGVs have four zones of limited vision around them? If you're in one of these areas, you may not be seen by the driver. These four limited vision zones are in front, behind, and at both sides of the HGV. So when you're driving around a HGV, don't linger around them, because they may not notice you're there. Know the HGV zones. National Highways.
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1: There are two types of drive you can have on the motorway. One that feels like this.
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0: As a family, we knew that our beloved pet's time was sadly coming to an end. 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

0: Class A drugs in his garden just before police arrived. And Macclesfield FC's unbeaten start to the National League North season continues. It follows a goalless draw away last night at newly promoted Spalding Town. The result leaves John Rooney's side fourth in the table after three games. The Silkmen are level on points with Hebburn Town and Oxford City. Up next is the visit of Brackley Town to Moss Rose on Saturday afternoon. That's the latest, and for more news from our area, click silk1069.com.
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2: Wednesday morning, and I'm in for Andy for the rest of this week. Daz is here at 12 noon, of course, with the Big Afternoon Show. I've got an 80s classic to play for you in a moment from Irene Cara, and then the new single from Carly Rae Jepsen. We'll start with Kid Laroi.

And that really is an 80s classic. Irene Cara on Silk and Flashdance. We started the show this morning with The Kid Laroi and Without You. And as promised, I've got the new single from Carly Rae Jepsen to play for you in a moment. Says Dave Phillips in for Andy Close for the rest of this week. As I mentioned before, Daz is here as usual at 12 noon. You'll have another midday mystery year for you, and I'll try and give you an extra clue towards the end of the show. Another random question, day three of the Mystery Voice, and of course the movie challenge as well. So that's all on the way with Daz between 12 and 7. Evening show at 7, Love Zone at 10 tonight. It is Wednesday the 19th of August today. I'm guessing you probably knew that, but you probably don't realise that today is World Photograph Day, something we all do repeatedly these days, don't we, with our phones. Also, National Potato Day, where would we be without that? And the best one I've left till last today is apparently Soft Ice Cream Day. Gonna have to celebrate that later on.

0: That's good, isn't it? It's the new single from Carly Rae Jepsen, who we've not heard from for ages, and that's called Don't Leave Me on the Dance Floor. And it plays on Cheshire Silk Radio, Wednesday morning with Dave Phillips. What can you expect between now and midday? Well, first thing to mention is the First Uppers Club. That's open as usual till 7 o'clock. All you need to do is send us a message on Facebook or post a comment underneath the post that I put on Facebook this morning, and I'll make sure you get a mention. If you're with us later on, the 9 at 9 today goes back to the year when wheel clamps were introduced in London, and I shall play 9 number one songs from this particular year, and I'll be particularly impressed if you can work it out from the first musical clues. Celebrity birthdays after 10 o'clock include the 63rd birthday of a singer and songwriter from Sweden. I'll play one of his band's big 80s hits for you. And we'll have all of today's music news after 11 o'clock. Plus, of course, some Phillips fascinating facts. And, of course, some great music, goes without saying. On the way in a moment, a song from The Corrs.
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1: Quite a few names in the first Uppers Club already. Good morning to Darren Hayward, to Paul Holt, who's enjoying a sausage sandwich this morning. And hi to Kate Gordon, who wants to say happy birthday to her friend Tracy, who's 60 today. Good morning to Martin James, Natalie Clark, Mark Hewitt, and Rob

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the latest single from Bruno Mars, of course. And before that, The Cause and an excellent cover version of the Fleetwood Mac song Dreams. And I've got an 80s classic from Madonna to play for you in a moment. 19th of August today, I'm guessing you knew that. You probably don't realise, though, that today in 1888, going back a long way, the very first beauty contest was held in Belgium in the days when it wasn't considered politically incorrect. And this day in 1897, electric cabs appeared in London. That was ahead of the time, wasn't it? However, they were withdrawn just 3 years later because they proved to be uneconomical.

0: Doesn't matter how many times I hear that song, it always sounds really good. The Black Eyed Peas on Silk, and I Got a Feeling, preceded by Madonna, of course, and Express Yourself. I promised you some Phillips Fascinating Facts. Here's the first one for you. Back in the 1980s, the National Giant Vegetable Championships, I bet you didn't realise such a thing existed, they had to move to a new venue because the pumpkins were getting too big to fit through the venue's doors.
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0: 24 minutes to 7 now on Silk. It's looking pretty quiet on most of the region's roads at the moment, as you would expect at this time of day. However, it's already beginning to build on the M6 over the Thelwall Viaduct, and also on the M6 where it meets the M56 at Lynn. Starting to look busy there as well. And we've got some delays on Old Mill Road in Sandbach from Crewe Road up to the A534. But so far, no issues to report on public transport.
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0: And as always, if you know of a problem that we're not talking about this morning, do get in touch via Facebook, please, and we can share the information with everybody else. And another update just after 7 o'clock. But on the way in a moment at Silk, another 90s classic, this time from Armin van Helden.
2: 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Is getting to more gigs this year and the next? Is the sound of saying, I got you, mate? Is the sound of mates enjoying even more of this? Is the sound of mates getting home instead of here? Click your seatbelt, because you're twice as likely to be killed or seriously injured if you don't think.
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1: Some more entries to the First Uppers Club. Good morning to Anita Talbot-Whiston, who's enjoying a banana yoghurt this morning. Hi to Susan Woodward, Carol Kappa, Kev Kimpton, Rob Evans, who's off to work, Duncan Moore, Sarah Louise Casimer, and Mick Greenall, who's doing some painting today. Rather you than me, Mick.

That's this hour's feel-good song on Silk. Recent single from Sombra called Homewrecker. And before that, from the 90s, we heard Armin van Helden and You Don't Know Me. It is the 19th of August today. This day in 1978, an American team became the first to cross the Atlantic Ocean in a balloon. This is long before Richard Branson attempted it. The team braved icy winds in their helium balloon, and they lived off hot dogs and tins of sardines.

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0: That's the Hoosiers, who are still worried about Ray, preceded by Niles Barkley, of course, and Crazy. Another Phillips fascinating fact for you now. You probably won't be surprised to hear this, but according to new research, people in America eat 20% of all their meals, not in front of the telly, but in their cars.
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1: Well, it's going to be cloudy across Cheshire this morning with rain at times and a light wind. We will see some sunny spells and it's going to be warm again. Temperatures up to 19 later.
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2: A couple and their teenage daughter have died after getting into difficulty off the Sussex coast. Emergency services were seen in Churum by Sea near the RNLI station yesterday afternoon. Sussex Police Chief Superintendent James Collis says the force believe the family entered the water from land for a swim.
3: Tragically, despite the best efforts of paramedics, three people, a man, a woman and a teenage girl, were sadly confirmed deceased. A younger girl has been taken to hospital and is in critical condition.
2: Prime Minister Andy Burnham has pledged to get everyone sleeping rough in England off the streets for Christmas. Lucy Gorman-Lee has more.
4: The government is committing £102 million for immediate support this winter to combat homelessness. That's on top of the £340 million announced last month. Rough sleeping reached a record high last year with just under 5,000 people counted on the streets. Charities have welcomed the move, but opposition parties say there's not enough detail on how the pledge will be delivered.
2: The latest UK inflation figures are being released later today, with the rate expected to climb. Economists predict consumer prices index inflation reached 2.9% in July, compared with 2.6% in June. Rising energy costs are expected to contribute to the increase, while the impact of extreme summer heat on food prices is also being watched. Anti-Muslim hate and prejudice in London is going up at an alarming rate. Telmama, the organisation who gathered the stats, say the number of reports in the first half of the year has surpassed the total count for 2023. Their spokesperson's Iman Atta.
5: We would like action from government. We just don't want messages that kind of say that we condemn this type of hatred and we condemn that type of hatred. We would like action.
2: And cash doesn't seem to be king anymore. Notes and coins are only expected to make up 4% of payments by 2035, according to UK Finance. That's the latest from Radio News Hub. I'm Ben Monte.
6: In local news, a 53-year-old man from Windsor has been jailed for over 2 years after admitting to being involved in the supply of Class A drugs. Carl Lamb of Wharton Garden was sentenced after police found a box of white powder, digital scales and a list of customer addresses. Lamb claimed he'd found the box in his garden just before police arrived. Despite this, he was charged. After an armed robbery at a phone shop in Crewe, a man from London has been jailed. Stephen Zay of Great Amwell Lane, Hornsey, has been in prison for over 8 years after he pleaded guilty to the offences. He was overall charged with 3 counts of robbery and possession of a knife in a public place. It was reported Zay had originally inquired about a phone before trying to snatch it from a shop worker. He resisted the attack before a knife was pulled, with Zay threatening to come back and kill the worker. And the unbeaten start to the National League North season continues for Macclesfield FC. It's after they were held to a goalless draw away last night at newly promoted Spalding Town. The result leaves the Silkmen fourth in the table. They have 7 points after their opening 3 games. They're currently level on points with Oxford City and Hebburn Town. Brackley Town are the visitors to Moss Rose on Saturday afternoon. That's the latest, and for more news from our area, click silk1069.com.
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2: England cricket captain Joe Root says he'll not make huge changes ahead of the first Rothesay Series test match against Pakistan at Headingley.
7: I don't think there's a huge amount that we need to change.

0: I think it's small things that will make a big difference, and it's not about ripping it up. I think it's about keeping a lot of the good stuff that we've been doing for a period of time and that Ben and Baz built for a long while.
1: Root is back as captain after replacing the retiring Ben Stokes. Premier League chief executive Richard Masters has accused embattled FIFA president Gianni Infantino of pressing the self-destruct button over failed plans to sell stakes in the World Cup. Rodri says he wants to feel that excitement again after completing his £65.4 million move to Barcelona from Manchester City. The midfielder, who was named player of the tournament as he captained Spain to World Cup glory this summer, put pen to paper on a four-year contract with the Catalan Giants yesterday. And Bayern Munich winger Jamal Musiala has revealed he's suffering from treatable absence seizures after he collapsed on the pitch yesterday for the second time in 4 days.
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3: Wednesday morning on Silk, and I'm looking after the show for Andy Clues. For the rest of this week, I'm going to play an 80s classic from Whitney Houston for you in a moment, and a recent single from Alex Warren. But we'll start this hour with Mimi Webb, House on Fire.

Wednesday morning on Silk. It's Whitney Houston, of course, and How Will I Know? Mimi Webb opened hour two of the morning show with House on Fire, and a recent single from Alex Warren is on the way for you in a moment. Here's a bizarre news story for you from exactly 29 years ago today, when a burglar was arrested in Belgium after he called a taxi to take him home from the house that he'd just burgled. Couldn't make that up, could you? And I promise you, I haven't. Another look at the travel after this.

0: It's Alex Warren on Silk and Fever Dream. What about this for a Philips fascinating fact? It goes back 26 years ago to the year 2000 when Blockbuster Video turned down the chance to acquire a brand new video streaming service called Netflix. I bet they've regretted that ever since.
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0: Bang on 7:15 now on Silk. Still looking pretty quiet on most of the region's road, but traffic is beginning to build now coming out of Macclesfield. The usual delays coming off Silk Road at the Tesco roundabout. Also looking a bit busier on Holmes Chapel Road in both directions between Withington Green and the Chelford Road roundabout. And over in Alderley Edge, got the usual delays on Melrose Way up to the roundabout with Pendlebury Way. As far as public transport is concerned this morning, no issues to report so far.
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0: And I'll have another update for you in about half an hour's time. But on the way next at Silk, it's Andreas Johnson. You know the one.
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1: Couple of late entries to the First Uppers Club for Wednesday. Good morning to Barry Oldfield and to Jane Howarth. Good to know you're listening. And a special hello to Wendy Davis, who's finally back home after 2 weeks in hospital, having had a hip replacement.

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Don't you wish you could play the trumpet like that? Omi on Silk and Cheerleader, preceded by Andreas Johnson from the 90s, and glorious, and it was too. And I've got an 80s classic from the Human League for you in a moment. Going back to this day in 1998, before that, when Monica Lewinsky was in the news. Remember her? Well, her lawyers called in a tie that she'd given to Bill Clinton as evidence of the fact that they were having an affair. She claimed he wore it as a signal that he was thinking about her. Possible, I suppose.

0: Justin Timberlake on Silk, Rock Your Body, preceded by The Human League and Don't You Want Me. Weather for Wednesday, a bit mixed really. Cloudy across Cheshire this morning with rain at times and a light breeze. We will see some sunny spells and it's going to be relatively warm, although not as warm as of recent times. Temperatures up to 19 this afternoon. Any rain should die out later this afternoon, but it's going to return overnight. Temperatures overnight dipping to about 12 Celsius. And the outlook for Thursday, another cooler day with heavy rain during the day, but dry weather in the evening. Temperatures only getting up to 17 tomorrow.
1: Animals can't speak to drivers, but if they could, they would be asking us, telling us by the sounds of it, to put our litter and fruit waste in the bin. Because roadside litter kills an estimated 3 million animals every year. No wonder they sound miffed. So let's lend them a paw. Let's take our rubbish with us and bin it properly. National Highways. And what's that? They said thanks very much.
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2: It's coming up to 22 minutes to 8 now on Silk. We've got slow traffic now on the A500D road in Audley. It's the northbound carriageway. The usual hold-ups between there and the M6 at Junction 16. Travel time for that particular stretch of the road is about 5 minutes. Elsewhere, we've got the usual delays on Old Mill Road in Sandbach, up from the Crewe Road to the A534. It's getting very busy now on the M6, as you would expect, particularly busy on the northbound carriageway around the Thelwald Viaduct, and the usual delays where it meets the M56 at Lym. But so far, no issues on public transport to report.
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2: Motors. And I'll have another update for you just after 8 o'clock. On the way in a moment, the new single from Ariana Grande. But up next at Silk, it's the Barenaked Ladies.

a recent single from Ariana Grande. It's called Hate That I Made You Love Me. It's this hour's feel-good song on Silk, preceded by the Bare Naked Ladies. Remember them? From the 90s and One Week. There's an interesting news story for you from this day in 1999, when it was reported that Railtrack had been given an ultimatum by the government to cut train delays or face a £40 million fine. Some things never change, do they?

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0: Wednesday morning on Silk, and that's Sia, of course, and Cheap Thrills, preceded by the Kaiser Chiefs and the brilliant Ruby. Here's another fascinating fact for you. This goes back to 1994, when a survey revealed that people said the word marvellous 77 times as often as they do today. Bizarre.
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1: It's a bit of a mixed bag today. Cloudy this morning with rain at times and a light breeze. We will see some sunny spells later and it's going to be warm again. Temperatures getting up to 19 Celsius this afternoon.
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2: A couple and their teenage daughter have died after getting into difficulty in the water off Shoreham-by-Sea in West Sussex. Sussex Police Chief Superintendent James Collis says the force believes the family entered the water for a swim.
3: I know this incident will have had a profound effect on the community and inquiries are ongoing alongside our partners to understand the full details. At this point, we believe all four entered the water from the land for a swim and sadly got into difficulty.
2: A younger girl remains in critical condition in hospital. The Prime Minister says the government will launch a national drive to offer every rough sleeper a route off the streets by Christmas. Lucy Gormanly has the details.
4: Andy Burnham has pledged to get everyone in for Christmas and says the approach will repeat the everyone in scheme used during the coronavirus pandemic. An extra £102 million is being made available on top of £340 million announced last month, with funding targeted at areas facing the greatest homelessness pressures. Charities say the announcement is a strong start, while critics have questioned the lack of a deadline and detailed delivery plan.
2: The rate of consumer prices index inflation rose to 2.9% in July, the Office for National Statistics said. The rate's up from a 15-month low of 2.6% in June and is the highest rate since March. Experts say higher energy prices are contributing to the increase. It comes amid fears the summer's record heat waves may also start putting pressure on food costs. Showers will be bringing some much-needed rain to parts of the UK today, but the Met Office says it won't end drought conditions overnight. Rain will spread further south tomorrow, but forecasters say it'll be hit and miss before drier weather returns at the weekend. More than 27 million people in England are now under hosepipe restrictions. And air quality improvements in London's ultra-low emission zone has been linked to improved lung growth in children. That's according to a study led by a group of scientists at Queen Mary University of London. 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
5: In local news, a man from London has been jailed for committing an armed robbery of a phone shop in Crewe. Stephen Zehi of Great Amber Lane Hornsey was jailed for over 8 years after pleading guilty to three counts of robbery and possession of a knife in a public place. The court heard how Zehi had tried to snatch a phone from a worker before producing a knife and making threats to stab and later kill him. Zehi was identified as a wanted man in two other robbery offences in London. He pleaded guilty to both of them. A man from Winsford has been jailed after admitting to being involved in the supply of Class A drugs. 53-year-old Carl Lamb of Walton Gardens was yesterday sentenced to 27 months in prison. Lamb had originally claimed he found the box of Class A drugs in his garden just before police arrived. And Macclesfield FC's unbeaten start to the National League North season continues. It follows a goalless draw away last night at newly promoted Spalding Town. The result leaves John Rooney's side fourth in the table after three games. The Silkmen are level on points with Hebburn Town and Oxford City. Up next is the visit of Brackley Town to Moss Rose on Saturday afternoon. That's the latest, and for more news from our area, click silk1069.com.
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2: England cricket captain Joe Root says he'll not make huge changes ahead of the first Rothesay Series test match against Pakistan at Headingley.
6: I don't think there's a huge amount that we need to change. I think it's small things that will make a big difference. And it's not about ripping it up. I think it's about keeping a lot of the good stuff that we've been doing for a period of time and that Ben and Baz built for a long while.
2: Root is back as captain after replacing the retiring Ben Stokes. Premier League chief executive Richard Masters has accused embattled FIFA president Gianni Infantino of pressing the self-destruct button over failed plans to sell stakes in the World Cup. Rodri says he wants to feel that excitement again after completing his £65.4 million move to Barcelona from Manchester City. The midfielder, who was named player of the tournament as he captained Spain to World Cup glory this summer, put pen to paper on a four-year contract with the Catalan Giants yesterday. And Bayern Munich winger Jamal Musiala has revealed he's suffering from treatable absence seizures after he collapsed on the pitch yesterday for the second time in 4 days.
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1: Wednesday morning, and I'm in for Andy till 12 noon today. I've got music on the way shortly from Deacon Blue, an 80s classic from them. The new single from Stella Lefty, and we're going to start this hour with Benson Boone. And on the way shortly...

Wednesday morning on Silk. I'm Dave Phillips, and that was Deacon Blue and Real Gone Kid. And if you ever get a chance to see them live, take it. They are brilliant. Benson Boone opened this hour with Sorry I'm Here for Someone Else, which I am today, in for Andy till midday. And as promised, the current song from Stella Lefty is on the way in a moment. I've got some sporting headlines for you in this hour, starting off with this one from the 19th of August in 1946, when footballers in Great Britain threatened to go on strike for a minimum weekly wage of, wait for this, £7. On a

0: Such a laid-back sound, isn't it? That's new from Stella Lefty. It's called Boston, and it plays on Cheshire Silk Radio. Here's a Philips fascinating fact for you. I'll pose it as a question, see if you can guess what the answer is. When man went to the moon in 1969, what do you reckon was the first song that they played when they got up there? It's a pretty obvious answer when you think about it. Fly Me to the Moon.
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0: 16 minutes past 8 o'clock now on Silk. I mentioned before it was quite busy on the A500D road in Audley. The usual delays up to where it meets the M6 at Junction 16. The good news is traffic is beginning to ease there. However, we've still got slow traffic on Old Mill Road in Sandbach this morning. Usual delays from Crewe Road to the A534. Busy by the station in Macclesfield this morning as you turn off for Buxton Road. And it's also busy on Holmes Chapel Road in both directions. That's between Withington Green and the Chelford Road roundabout. But so far, no issues on public transport.
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0: Motors. And as always, if there's a problem on the roads that you know about and we don't, do send me, please, a message on Facebook and I shall share it with everybody else. On the way in a moment, another trip back to the 90s. This time with Annie Lennox.
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0: Get ready, Cheshire. 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
1: Sandra Newsom's been in touch with Silk. She wants to wish her daughter Jane a very happy birthday today from all the family. So Jane, hope you have a great day. And Jason Carthy-Torbett's just messaged me to say that he's delighted to hear that I'm on the radio for the next 3 days. I'm not sure whether everybody would agree with that, Jason.

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We're

And that, of course, is Sam Smith, preceded by Annie Lennox and Walking on Broken Glass, which health and safety wouldn't allow these days, would they? Right, here's another sporting fact for you now, going back to this day in 1975, when Manchester United goalkeeper one Alex Stepney was in the news when he dislocated his jaw, not because of anything he did on the football pitch, but he was shouting at a teammate at the time.

0: Well, of course, Mama Cass did the original of that song back in the 70s. But I think Paloma Faith does an even better version of Make Your Own Kind of Music. And of course, it was Blondie before that, and One Way or Another. Wednesday's weather is a bit mixed. Cloudy across Cheshire this morning. Rain at times and a light breeze. But we will see some sunny spells as the day goes on. And it's going to be quite warm. Temperatures up to 19 this afternoon. Any rain should die out later in the day, but I'm afraid it's going to return overnight. Temperatures dipping to about 12. And the outlook for Thursday, it's going to be even cooler tomorrow. We will see heavy rain throughout the day, but let's face it, we need it. And it'll turn drier in the evening. Temperatures only getting up to 17 tomorrow.
1: 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So when you're driving around a HGV, don't linger around them, because they may not notice you're there. Know the HGV zones. 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
4: It is 22 minutes to 9 now on Silk. Still looking very busy on Old Mill Road in Sandbach. The usual delays from Crewe Road up to the A534. But the good news is beginning to ease on the A500D road in Audley up to where it meets the M6 at Junction 16. That was particularly busy earlier on today. Talking of the M6, still very busy over the Thirlwall Viaduct this morning and the usual delays around its junction with the M56 at Lym. And elsewhere, over in Wilmslow, it remains busy on Water Lane by the station there. But no issues so far on public transport.
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4: Motors. And I'll have the final update for you just after 9 o'clock. On the way in a moment, a feel-good song from Taylor Swift, her latest single. But up next, 10 people.

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1: We have a very late entry to the First Uppers Club this morning. Good morning to Sue Donoghue, who's admitted she's had a bit of a lie-in this morning. That's okay, Sue.

The new single from Taylor Swift from the soundtrack of the film Toy Story 5. And that, of course, is I Knew It, I Knew You. It's also this hour's feel-good tune on Silk, preceded by M People and Moving On Up. Here's an interesting sporting headline from this day in 1995, when the former world boxing champion, one Mike Tyson, beat Peter McNeely in just 89 seconds in Las Vegas. It was his first fight since being released from prison. But wouldn't you be disappointed? You'd probably pay a lot of money to watch that. And it was all over in 89 seconds. I would demand my money back. Take that on the way in a moment, after we've heard this from Elton John.

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0: Wednesday morning on Silk, and that's a new single from Take That. It's called Sweet July, and of course it was Elton John before that in the remix version of Are You Ready for Love. Are you ready for the 9 at 9? That's on the way just after the news, and we're going back today to the year that wheel clamps were introduced in London. And to help you work out what the year is, I've got 9 number one songs, all from that same year.
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1: Looking for summer tyres? 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
2: Wednesday's 9 at 9 is on the way in a moment. It's going to be cloudy this morning with rain at times and a lot.
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2: Wednesday's 9 at 9 is on the way in a moment. It's going to be cloudy this morning with rain at times and

0: the same family is in a critical condition in hospital. Prime Minister Andy Burnham has pledged to get everyone sleeping rough in England off the streets for Christmas. Lucy Gormanly has more.
1: The government is committing £102 million for immediate support this winter to combat homelessness. That's on top of the £340 million announced last month. Rough sleeping reached a record high last year, with just under 5,000 people counted on the streets. Charities have welcomed the move, but opposition parties say there's not enough detail on how the pledge will be delivered.
0: UK inflation has risen to its highest level since March, after soaring energy prices pushed the rate up to 2.9% in July. The Office for National Statistics says inflation was 2.6% in June. The rise follows a 13% increase in the energy price cap, adding more than £200 to the average annual household bill. The UK will get its first meaningful rain for a long time, according to the Met Office, but it warns it's not going to solve the drought situation overnight. It follows a summer of heatwaves and dry weather, which have left many areas facing water shortages. The Met Office says it'll be a very showery day across the UK, but that the rain will be hit and miss from place to place. And Formula One driver Lewis Hamilton has confirmed his relationship with Kim Kardashian in pictures on Instagram. The media personality was seen supporting Lewis at the Monaco Grand Prix. That's the latest from Radio News Hub. I'm Ben Monte.
2: In local news, a 53-year-old man from Windsor's been jailed for over 2 years after admitting to being involved in the supply of Class A drugs. Carl Lamb of Wharton Garden was sentenced after police found a box of white powder, digital scales and a list of customer addresses. Lamb claimed he'd found the box in his garden just before police arrived. Despite this, he was charged. After an armed robbery at a phone shop in Crewe, a man from London's been jailed. Stephen Zay of Great Amwell Lane, Hornsey, has been in prison for over 8 years after he pleaded guilty to the offences. He was overall charged with 3 counts of robbery and possession of a knife in a public place. It was reported Zay had originally inquired about a phone before trying to snatch it from a shop worker. He resisted the attack before a knife was pulled, with Zay threatening to come back and kill the worker. And the unbeaten start to the National League North season continues for Macclesfield FC. It's after they were held to a goalless draw away last night at newly promoted Spalding Town. The result leaves the Silkmen fourth in the table. They have 7 points after their opening 3 games. They're currently level on points with Oxford City and Hebburn Town. Brackley Town are the visitors to Moss Rose on Saturday afternoon. That's the latest, and for more news from our area, click silk1069.com.
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4: So Wednesday's 9 at 9 goes back to the year that wheel clamps were introduced in London. I've got some musical clues for you between now and 10 o'clock. As soon as you've worked out what the year is, get in touch via Facebook. And the first musical clue, Phil.

Wednesdays 9 at 9 on Silk. That's Men at Work, who spent 3 weeks at the top of the charts in January of the year we're looking for today with Down Under, preceded by Phil Collins, who spent just 2 weeks at the top of the charts at the start of this year with his cover version of Diana Ross and the Supremes' You Can't Hurry Love. Have you worked it out yet? If you have, and you've sent me a message on Facebook, I will have replied by now and let you know whether you've got it right or not. But let's give you some clues. It was the year that Neil Kinnock replaced Michael Foot as leader of the Labour Party, and Tony Blair entered Parliament for the very first time.

0: the much-missed Bonnie Tyler on Silk. And the song that spent 2 weeks at the top of the charts in March of the year we're looking for today. And that, of course, was Total Eclipse of the Heart. More musical clues on the way in a moment.
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0: It is bang on 9:15 on Silk. Well, we've had no major problems throughout the morning and most of the usual hotspots have returned to normal. The exception to that is Old Mill Road in Sandbach. It still remains busy from Crewe Road up to the A534. But easing on the A500D road in Audley, but still very busy at the moment on the M6, particularly around the Thelwall Viaduct. But no issues on public transport at the moment.
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0: Motors. It's the final bulletin for this morning, but of course Daz will keep you updated with all the traffic and travel news from 4 o'clock this afternoon on Silk. On the way in a moment, clue number four for today's 9 at 9, when we go back to April of our mystery year for a David Bowie classic. It's on the way next.
2: There are two types of drive you can have on the motorway. One that feels like this.
3: Or one that feels
2: like this. The difference is just a few little changes, like giving more space to the car in front or not hogging the middle lane. Because being a little more considerate on the road actually reduces congestion and collisions, which transforms everyone's journey. So we all feel a little less and a lot more National Highways.
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1: Natalie Clark was the first person through with the correct answer this morning, closely followed by Mark Hewitt, who said, Dave, it's far too easy. I'll try and make it harder tomorrow. Rachel Blower is 1 year out, as is Julie Sweeney. 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

we treated you to the full 5-minute version of that. Spandau Ballet and True, of course. 4 weeks at the top of the charts in April of the year we're looking for, preceded by David Bowie, who spent 3 weeks at the top in April with Let's Dance. Some more clues for you, which might just help you to work out the year. We're looking for the year that the Everly Brothers reunited and performed live at the Royal Albert Hall in London, and Michael Jackson released the legendary Thriller album. But what's the year?

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The 9 at 9 with Dave Phillips on Cheshire's Silk Radio.

0: Wednesday's 9 at 9 on Silk. And that was your seventh musical clue. Casey and the Sunshine Band, of course, and Give It Up. Song that spent 3 weeks at the top of charts in August of this year, preceded by The Police, who spent 4 weeks in June of this year at the top of the British charts with Every Breath You Take. Some more clues for you. In sporting news, Pat Jennings became the first footballer to make over 1,000 appearances, and Bjorn Borg retired from tennis at the tender age of 26. More clues shortly.
1: Is the sound of your mates alive? Is getting to more gigs this year and the next? Is the sound of saying, I got you, mate? Is the sound of mates enjoying even more of this? Is the sound of mates getting home instead of here? Click your seatbelt, because you're twice as likely to be killed or seriously injured if you don't think.
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0: Another correct answer to the 9 at 9. Well done to Martin James. Rob Evans has been in touch. He's busy strimming grass in Tarpley, as you do. And he said, Dave, is the year 1981? Well, right decade, wrong year, Rob.

It's a song that spent 5 weeks at the top of the charts in the year we're looking for today. Billy Joel, of course, and Uptown Girl, preceded by UB40 and their cover version of Neil Diamond's Red Red Wine, which spent 3 weeks at the top of the charts in September of this year. A couple more clues before I reveal the year. We're looking for the year that Breakfast TV arrived in Great Britain. And you'll like this one. It was the year that Stan and Hilda Ogden celebrated their Ruby wedding anniversary in Coronation Street. And the year we were looking for today was 1983. So well done if you got that right. If not, better luck tomorrow morning when the 9 at 9 returns.

0: Wonderful. That's new from Blossoms. It's called Meet Me in Love, and it plays on Cheshire Silk Radio on a Wednesday morning. Coming up in the next hour of the show, we'll look at today's celebrity birthdays, and in particular, we will mark the 63rd birthday of a singer and songwriter from Sweden.
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0: Couple of late entries to the 9 at 9, and these did come in before I revealed it was 1983. Rob Evans got it on the third attempt, and well done to Stephen Hudson listening in Disney.

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1: Bit of a mixed bag today. Cloudy across Cheshire this morning. Rain at times and a light breeze. We will see some sunny spells and it's going to be quite warm. Temperatures this afternoon could reach about 19 Celsius.
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2: A couple and their teenage daughter have died after getting into difficulty in the water off Shoreham-by-Sea in West Sussex. Sussex Police Chief Superintendent James Collis says the force believes the family entered the water for a swim.
3: I know this incident will have had a profound effect on the community, and inquiries are ongoing alongside our partners to understand the full details. At this point, we believe all four entered the water from the land for a swim and sadly got into difficulty.
2: A younger girl remains in critical condition in hospital. The Prime Minister says the government will launch a national drive to offer every rough sleeper a
3: difficulty.
2: A younger girl remains in critical condition in hospital. The Prime Minister says the government will launch a national drive to offer every rough sleeper a

0: Air quality improvements in London's ultra-low emission zone has been linked to improved lung growth in children. That's according to a study led by a group of scientists at Queen Mary University of London. They monitored children from 84 primary schools in London and Luton. And the Queen says it was difficult to keep the King's cancer diagnosis a secret before it was announced. Camilla carried out royal duties by visiting a Maggie's Cancer Support Centre in 2024. That was days before Charles's diagnosis was disclosed. That's the latest from Radio News Hub. I'm Ben Monse.
1: In local news, a man from London has been jailed for committing an armed robbery of a phone shop in Crewe. Stephen Zehi of Great Amwell Lane, Hornsey, was jailed for over 8 years after pleading guilty to three counts of robbery and possession of a knife in a public place. The court heard how Zehi had tried to snatch a phone from a worker before producing a knife and making threats to stab and later kill him. Zehi was identified as a wanted man in two other robbery offences in London. He pleaded guilty to both of them. A man from Winsford has been jailed after admitting to being involved in the supply of Class A drugs. 53-year-old Carl Lamb of Walton Gardens was yesterday sentenced to 27 months in prison. Lamb had originally claimed he found the box of Class A drugs in his garden just before police arrived. And Macclesfield FC's unbeaten start to the National League North season continues. It follows a goalless draw away last night at newly promoted Spalding Town. The result leaves John Rooney's side fourth in the table after three games. The Silkmen are level on points with Hebburn Town and Oxford City. Up next is the visit of Brackley Town to Moss Rose on Saturday afternoon. That's the latest, and for more news from our area, click silk1069.com.
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3: Now, it's your birthday today. I shall tell you about some of the famous people you share it with shortly. In particular, a Swedish singer and songwriter who is 63 today. Play one of his band's big hits for you. But we'll start this hour

Wednesday morning on Silk. I'm Dave Phillips, in for Andy Close for the rest of this week. Following me at midday, it's the Big Afternoon Show with Daz, with another midday mystery here for you. Evening show at 7, Love Zone at 10 tonight. You've just been listening to Jermaine Stewart, and We Don't Have to Take Our Clothes Off, which is a good thing, really, because it's not very warm out there. Coldplay before that, and Feels Like I'm Falling in Love. And I've got the new single from The Script to play for you in a moment. Here's something that will make you feel very old if you were around in the 1960s. It was this day in 1968 that the final episode of the Monkees TV show was aired on British TV.

0: That's a former song of the week on Silk. It's a new single from The Script. It's called The Crowd Was Singing Wonderwall. And while we're talking of song of the week, this week's song of the week is the new one from Shed 7. And I shall play that for you in the final hour of the show today. So I was mentioning a few minutes ago that it was 58 years ago today that we were watching the very last episode of the Monkees TV series. This will make you feel equally old. This day in 1970, the 1,000th episode of Coronation Street was aired on ITV, and it's still going strong.
1: 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Because roadside litter kills an estimated 3 million animals every year. 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So let's lend them a paw. Let's take our rubbish with us and bin it properly. National Highways. And what's that? They said thanks very much.
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0: Now, here's a question for you. Have you ever been to a disco when that hasn't been played at some point? I thought not. Robbie Williams, of course, and Rock DJ. And before that, from the 90s, it was The Brilliant Cure and Friday I'm in Love. 10:28 now.
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0: It is the 19th of August today. If you're celebrating your birthday today, hope you're having a good one. Let me tell you about some of the famous people you share it with. We'll start with Billy J. Kramer, big in the 60s with his group The Dakotas. He's 83 today, would you believe, and still producing new music. Ian Gillan, the singer and songwriter with both Deep Purple and Black Sabbath, is 81 today. And the 42nd American president, who we were talking about earlier on, Bill Clinton, is 80 today. The former BBC royal correspondent Jenny Bond is 76. And John Deacon, bass player with Queen, of course, celebrates his 75th birthday. And had he still been with us, singer and songwriter Johnny Nash would have been 86 today. But as I mentioned earlier on, today also sees the 63rd birthday of a singer and songwriter from Sweden. His full name is Rolf Magnus Larsson. You know him better, though, as Joey Tempest from Europe.

0: New music on Silk from Pixie Lott, latest single called Dance Like No One's Watching. And before that, to mark the 63rd birthday today of Joey Tempest from Europe, we heard the first of their 7 UK hits, number one in 1986, for The Final Countdown. Another Phillips fascinating fact for you now. In the past 50 years, humanity has mined enough rock to fill the Grand Canyon right to the brim.
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I'm Dave Phillips. Now, can I tell you about an event that's coming to Tatton Park later this month? Ellie Sachs's Endless Summer Tour is coming to Cheshire Fest on Saturday the 22nd of August. 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

0: Calvin Harris and Rag & Bone Man, Lovers in a Past Life, preceded by The Feeling and Fill My Little World. It's Dave Phillips for a Wednesday morning. Now, coming up in the final hour of the show today, we'll look at today's music news with stories this morning about Rita Coolidge, the Sex Pistols, Elvis Presley, Bross and Lauryn Hill, all on the way after 11.
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1: Well, it's a bit of a mixed bag today. Cloudy across Cheshire this morning with rain at times and a light wind. We will see some sunny spells and it's going to be quite warm. Temperatures up to 19 this afternoon.
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2: Three people from the same family have died after getting into difficulty off the Sussex coast yesterday afternoon.
3: Our partners in His Majesty's Coast Guard have completed an extensive search of the water, and we are not searching for anyone else. Anyone with any information that could assist in our inquiries are asked to contact us online or 101.
2: That's Sussex Police Chief Superintendent James Collis. He says the force believes the family entered the water from land for a swim. A younger girl from the same family is in a critical condition in hospital. Two teenagers have been arrested on suspicion of murder after the death of an 81-year-old man on Christmas Day. Godfrey Bradford was found dead at a rural property near Cudley in Devon on Christmas Day last year. An 18-year-old man and a 19-year-old woman have been arrested alongside a woman in her 50s. All three suspects have been released on bail. Prime Minister Andy Burnham has pledged to get everyone sleeping rough in England off the streets for Christmas. Lucy Gormanley has more.
4: The government is committing £102 million for immediate support this winter to combat homelessness. That's on top of the £340 million announced last month. Rough sleeping reached a record high last year with just under 5,000 people counted on the streets. Charities have welcomed the move, but opposition parties say there's not enough detail on how the pledge will be delivered.
2: UK inflation has risen to its highest level since March after soaring energy prices pushed the rate up to 2.9% in July. UK inflation has risen to its highest level since March after soaring energy prices pushed the rate up to 2.9% in July.

0: After an armed robbery at a phone shopping crew, a man from London has been jailed. Stephen Zay of Great Amwell Lane, Hornsey, has been in prison for over 8 years after he pleaded guilty to the offences. He was overall charged with 3 counts of robbery and possession of a knife in a public place. It was reported Zay had originally inquired about a phone before trying to snatch it from a shop worker. He resisted the attack before a knife was pulled, with Zay threatening to come back and kill the worker. And the unbeaten start to the National League North season continues for Macclesfield FC. It's after they were held to a goalless draw away last night at newly promoted Spalding Town. The result leaves the Silkmen fourth in the table. They have 7 points after their opening 3 games. They're currently level on points with Oxford City and Hebburn Town. Brackley Town are the visitors to Moss Rose on Saturday afternoon. That's the latest, and for more news from our area, click silk1069.com.
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2: So it's music news in this hour, with stories this morning about Rita Coolidge, the Sex Pistols, Elvis Presley, Bros and Lauryn Hill. And we'll have some more Phillips fascinating facts. We'll start this hour with Cesar. Just

You probably guess what that's called. 80s classic from INXS, preceded by Cesar and Justin Timberlake and The Other Side. And I'm going to play you our Song of the Week, the new single from Shed 7, in just a moment. Music news in this hour, starting off with this story from the 19th of August in 1973, when singer and songwriter Chris Christopherson married singer Rita Coolidge in Malibu. Her minister father presided over the ceremony. But sadly, the marriage wasn't to last. They got divorced 7 years later.

0: So there you have it, our song of the week this week from Shed 7, and it's also going to be a track on their forthcoming self-titled album, and the single is called Stand Together. And you'll be able to hear that in the Big Afternoon Show with Daz sometime between 12 and 7, and again with me tomorrow morning. Right, coming up in a moment, a 90s classic, this time from the Cardigans.
1: There are two types of drive you can have on the motorway. One that feels like this. Or one that feels... like this. The difference is just a few little changes. Like giving more space to the car in front. Or not hogging the middle lane. Because being a little more considerate on the road actually reduces congestion and collisions. Which transforms everyone's journey. So we all feel a little less... and a lot more... National Highways.
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We're Admiral.

New music from Carly Rae Jepsen, her later single called Don't Leave Me on the Dance Floor. And of course, it was the Cardigans before that from the 1990s. And my favourite game. And I've got a real treat for you in a moment. We're going to play the full 5-minute version of Wham's Freedom. And you're going to enjoy that. And more music news. This day in 1977, the Sex Pistols began an undercover tour where they performed as The Spots, which is an acronym for Sex Pistols on Tour. See what they did there? But they also performed under the name The Tax Exiles, The Hamsters, Special Guest, and Acne Rabbit. Although why they'd want to do that, I'm not sure.

0: Wednesday morning on Silk. I'm Dave Phillips, in for Andy Clues for the rest of this week, playing the Sugar Babes and Hole in the Head, preceded by Wham and the full 5-minute version of Freedom. Brilliant. This day in 1988, Elvis Presley's song Hound Dog was named the most played record of all time on American jukeboxes.
1: 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Know the HGV zones. National Highways.
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the current song from Bruno Mars. It's also this hour's feel-good tune on Silk. And of course, it was Adamski featuring Seal before that and Killer. And a song from Daft Punk on the way in a moment. Final items of music news for this morning. This day in 1989, Bros, remember them, appeared live at Wembley Stadium in London. And 10 years later, this day in 1999, Lauryn Hill won New Artist of the Year and Album of the Year at the American Hip Hop Music Awards in Los Angeles. One!

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0: That's a recent single from Bella Kay. It's called I Love It, I Love It, I Love It. And, of course, the brilliant Daft Punk before that and One More Time. Well, that's more or less it from me for this morning. Thanks for your company today. Daz is with you after 12 o'clock with the big afternoon show. And, of course, it's day three of the Mystery Voice and the Movie Challenge. But he'll start the show, as he always does, with a midday mystery year. Now, I know he's not listening at the moment, so I shall give you one clue that might help you to identify the year this morning. He'll be going back to the year that Toshiba were in the news when they invented the DVD player. More clues with Daz after 12, and I shall catch you tomorrow morning from 6. Good morning.
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1: Again, sunshine and showers today. Temperatures of around 22, so low 20s. We could get some heavy rain at some point between now and the weekend.
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2: A girl is fighting for her life in hospital after getting into difficulty in water. Three of her family members died after they went into the sea off West Sussex. There was a huge emergency service response to the incident in Shoreham by sea yesterday afternoon. It is thought the four family members went into the water for a swim. Here's Sussex Police Chief Superintendent James Collis.
3: I know this incident will have had a profound effect on the community, and inquiries are ongoing alongside our partners to understand the full details. At this point, we believe all four entered the water from the land for a swim and sadly got into difficulty.
2: Next, the rates of consumer prices. Index inflation rose to 2.9% in July from 2.6% in June. That's according to the Office for National Statistics. The rate's up from a 15-month low and is the highest rate since March. Experts say higher energy prices are contributing to the increase. The Housing Secretary, Angela Rayner, has defended Andy Burnham's record on tackling rough sleeping in Greater Manchester. Rayner says it's a really difficult thing to do in isolation. It comes as the government pledges to offer a place to stay to every rough sleeper by Christmas. Anti-Muslim hate and prejudice in London is on the rise. Monitoring organisation Tell Mama has branded the statistics is collated as alarming, showing a six-fold increase in the yearly totals from 2021 to 2025. Aman Atta's their spokesperson.
4: We need to think about proactive approaches on how to address this before it happens. We know it's happening. So how to address that large increase and large scaling of hate crime that we're seeing.
2: Regulated train fares in England could increase by more than 4%. The potential rise is based on the inflation rise. The government has not confirmed what it will do about fare rises in 2027. And the UK will get its first meaningful rain for a long time. That's according to the Met Office, but it warns it's not going to solve the drought situation overnight.
5: In local news, a man from London has been jailed for committing an armed robbery of a phone shop in Crewe. Stephen Zehi of Great Amber Lane Horns, who was jailed for over 8 years after pleading guilty to three counts of robbery and possession of a knife in a public place. The court heard how Zehi had tried to snatch a phone from a worker before producing a knife and making threats to stab and later kill him. Zehi was identified as a wanted man in two other robbery offences in London. He pleaded guilty to both of them. A man from Winsford has been jailed after admitting to being involved in the identified as a wanted man in two other robbery offences in London. He pleaded guilty to both of them. A man from Winsford has been jailed after admitting to being involved

Been Doctors, Two Princes before that. Sub Melanie Williams, Ain't a Love, Ain't No Use. And Lenny Kravitz next. I know you're going to go my way, but watch the year. Films in this year included The Fugitive, Dazed and Confused. You remember that one? Not seen that in a long time. Also Jurassic Park, Schindler's List. And Bill Murray was in that brilliant film Groundhog Day, about the weatherman stuck in a bit of a time warp thing. But what's the year? Answer on the way after this.

0: Are You Gonna Go My Way? On the way, Destiny's Child, Alex Warren, and we'll do some Backstreet Boys in a bit. How you doing? 1993 we were in today.
1: Animals can't speak to drivers. But if they could, they would be asking us, telling us by the sounds of it, to put our litter and fruit waste in the bin. Because roadside litter kills an estimated 3 million animals every year. No wonder they sound miffed. So let's lend them a paw. Let's take our rubbish with us and bin it properly. National Highways. And what's that? They said thanks very much.
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0: Backstreet Boys, everybody, Backstreet's back. We've got some Maloko on the way. We'll do some Glenn Fry as well from the Beverly Hills Cop series. We'll do that in a few moments' time as we get through the early part of Wednesday, early afternoon part of Wednesday, I should say.
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0: Della Made You Love Me from Ariana Grande. Brian Adams, The Only Thing That Looks Good On Me Is You, on the way for you next. We'll also do a brilliant rewind from the 1980s before the user support at 1 after 1 o'clock. We'll do today's random pub quiz question. Today is National Fajita Day today. Fajita Day. I don't like fajitas. They're not my cup of tea. No, no, no. Bad Poetry Day today. Is there such a thing as a bad poem? No? No, all poems are a version of art, aren't they? That's me trying to be clever.
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0: Brian Adams, the only thing that's good on me. 80s Rewind next, and we'll do some news and sport at one in a bit.
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1: We do have some showers around. We could get some heavy thundery showers as well at some point over the next 24 hours or so. Temperatures of around 22 today.
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2: Girl is fighting for her life in hospital after getting into difficulty in water. Three of her family members died after they went into the sea off West Sussex.
3: Our partners in His Majesty's Coast Guard have completed an extensive search of the water and we are not searching for anyone else. Anyone with any information that could assist in our inquiries are asked to contact us online.
2: That's Sussex Police Chief Superintendent James Collis. He says the force believe they entered the water from land for a swim. Next, UK inflation has risen to its highest level since March. That's after soaring energy prices pushed the rate up to 2.9% in July. The rise follows a 13% increase in the energy price cap. The Housing Secretary has defended Andy Burnham's record on tackling rough sleeping in Greater Manchester. Angela Rayner says it's really difficult to do in isolation. It comes as the government pledges to offer a place to stay to every rough sleeper by Christmas. An anti-Muslim hate organisation is calling for change as reports of prejudice against Muslims are on the rise.
4: In many of the cases that people are reporting to us, they're very much usually reporting that there's no interaction from the communities around. It's usually there's no intervention from anyone and people are just being watched.
2: Nasiman Atta from Tell Mama, the organisation, says anti-Muslim hate and prejudice in London in the first half of the year has surpassed the total annual count for 2023. The Queen has spoken for the first time about the difficult emotional experience of keeping the King's cancer a secret before it was announced to the rest of the world. In a short film made in collaboration between Buckingham Palace and Maggie's to mark the 30th anniversary of the charity, Camilla revealed she was longing to let it out. And Nick Kyrgios says he has made a huge mistake after failing a doping test. The International Tennis Integrity Agency announced that the player has been provisionally suspended.
5: In local news, Cheshire Police are urging the victim of a robbery in Macclesfield to come forward. It follows reports from a witness to a robbery in Byron Street earlier this week. The force have confirmed that a 37-year-old man and a 41-year-old woman have been arrested on suspicion of robbery. They both remain in custody. The leader of Cheshire East Councils released a statement after an external review of the authority. Councillor Nick Mannion says the reports recognise the progress made by the council to address local issues. The local authorities require to report on progress against the review's recommendations by the end of next month. And a High Sheriff of Cheshire Award for Outstanding Community Service has been handed to the Friends of Anderton and Marbury. It's for the organisation's work on Marbury Country Park and Anderton Woods. That's the latest. For more news from our area, click silk1069.com.
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6: England cricket captain Joe Root says he'll not make huge changes ahead of the first Rothesay Series test match against Pakistan at Headingley.
7: I don't think there's a huge amount that we need to change. I think it's small things that will make a big difference. And it's not about ripping it up. I think it's about keeping a lot of the good stuff that we've been doing for a period of time and that Ben and Baz built for a long while.
6: Root is back as captain after replacing the retiring Ben Stokes. Premier League chief executive Richard Masters has accused embattled FIFA president Gianni Infantino of pressing the self-destruct button over failed plans to sell stakes in the World Cup. Rodri says he wants to feel that excitement again after completing Infantino of pressing the self-destruct button over failed plans to sell stakes in the World Cup. Rodri says he wants to feel that excitement again after completing his six

That's the boss. Bruce Springsteen dancing in the dark. Stella Lefty next to Boston. Let's give you the random podcast question for today. According to a brand new survey, we say this around six times a day. According to a new survey, we say this around six times a day. I'm looking at the answer. I say it loads of times. Yeah, probably more than six times a day. On a train.

0: Then we'll do some Roger Sanchez and some Taylor Swift before 2 o'clock.
1: There are two types of drive you can have on the motorway. One that feels like this. Or one that feels... like this. The difference is just a few little changes. Like giving more space to the car in front or not hogging the middle lane. Because being a little more considerate on the road actually reduces congestion and collisions, which transforms everyone's journey. So we all feel a little less and a lot more National Highways.
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We're

0: Taylor Swift, I knew it, I knew you. Boo Radley's on the way. We'll do some Take That, and we'll do some Shakira and Wycliffe as well as we work our way through Wednesday afternoon.
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0: take that with Sweet July. So our random pub quiz question today. According to a new survey, we say this around six times a day. The phrase is, I'm getting old. How many times have you said that? It's normally when I have to do some manual labour. And I know that I'm in pain with my knees, my hips and my back. And I go, oh, I'm getting old. Especially because I do weddings. I DJ events, so I got my own equipment to PA equipment. That gets heavier every year. It feels like it gets heavier every year. So there's been times when I'm lifting lighting rigs and PA systems all on my own. And I actually say it out loud. Oh, I'm getting old.
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0: Wycliffe's Hips Don't Lie with Shakira. I've got an 80s rewind next, and the news at 2. Then after 2 o'clock, we'll do Clue 1 to our movie challenge.
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1: Sunshine and showers today, temperatures in the low 20s.
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2: Police have launched a double murder investigation after the bodies of two men were found in a flat in Glasgow. Officers were called to Chancellor Street in the Partick area on Sunday afternoon, where Paul Lafferty and Gary Beatson were found. Police Scotland say extensive inquiries are underway in the area. Andy Burnham has sent his sympathies to the relatives and friends of a girl who is fighting for her life after three of her family members died following an incident at sea off West Sussex. There was a huge emergency service response to the incident. The Housing Secretary, Angela Rayner, has defended Andy Burnham's record on tackling rough sleeping in Greater Manchester. Rayner says it's really difficult to do in isolation. It comes as the government pledges to offer a place to stay to every rough sleeper by Christmas. Anti-Muslim hate and prejudice in London is going up at an alarming rate. Telmama, the organisation who gathered the stats, say the number of reports in the first half of the year has surpassed the total count for 2023. Their spokesperson is Aman Atta.
3: We would like action from government. We just don't want messages that kind of say that we condemn this type of hatred and we condemn that type of hatred.
2: A rail track defect existed in the area where a train derailed in East Sussex last week, injuring 30 people. An interim report by the Rail Accident Investigation Branch says CCTV images from preceding services on the line show the fault. Some prostate cancers can be diagnosed without the need for an invasive biopsy. According to experts from the University College London, cancer can be detected through an MRI scan alone with a high degree of certainty. Alex Kirkham is one of the researchers.
4: It's original. A huge number of MRIs are done, and it's something we've always suspected. It's been hard to prove it.
2: And the Queen has spoken for the first time about the difficult emotional experience of keeping the King's cancer a secret. Camilla revealed she was longing to let it out.
5: In local news, a man and a woman have been arrested on suspicion of robbery in Macclesfield. Now Cheshire Police are urging the victim to come forward after the incident was reported by a witness. The 37 and 41-year-olds remain in police custody at this time for the alleged robbery on Byron Street earlier this week. Cheshire East Council is finally facing up to the consequences of its past decisions. That's the word in a review from the Chartered Institute of Public Finance and Accountancy. The report says the local authority is making real progress, but still has a long way to go. And a High Sheriff of Cheshire Award's been handed to the Friends of Anderton and Marbury. It's to celebrate the group's volunteers for their work on Marbury Country Park and Anderton Woods. That's the latest. For more news from our area, click silk1069.com.

0: to life before that Noel Gallagher. We're going to get there in the end. Snow Patrol, Callum and O next, and These Alarms. Here comes our movie challenge with clue number one, and it's a Jim Carrey film.
1: Okay, hey, come on out here. Let's settle this the old-fashioned way. Come on! I may not be tough, but damn it, I can get good and mad.
0: Jim Carrey film, but which one?
2: It's

0: Shepherd Patrol, Callum Minogue and These Alarms, and we'll do some Journey. It's the song that the high school kids made famous back in the early noughties, and we'll do The Offspring next as well.
1: Come in, get one ready.
2: Exciting.
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We're

Westlife, World of Our Own, Journey Next to Don't Stop Believing. So there's a new word we've all learned this week. It's called loudcasting. But what does that actually mean, loudcasting? I'm going to tell you before three.

0: 22 Studio Dreams Loudcasting. What does it mean? I'm going to tell you in about 10 minutes' time. First, though, Stereophonics. So the Pet Shop Boys on the way soon.
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0: Steady Aphonics, Dakota, Pet Shop Boys and Blossoms on the way, and our rewind comes from an arrhythmic song that you don't hear very often on Chester Silt Radio. So last night, the Siltmen played Spalding United, and it was a 0-0 draw. Next game is this coming Saturday. Kick-off at 3 o'clock. All the action with Silk Sport from 2 o'clock on Saturday afternoon on Chester Silt Radio. Siltmen play Brackley Town this coming Saturday.
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There's the Pet Shop Boys of Suburbia. Blossoms now, Meet Me in Love. Loudcasting, what does it mean? It's what Weatherspoon's boss has banned. It's using your phone or tablet or technology on loudspeaker. You know, when you put it on loudspeaker, you could just have a conversation and you could carry on, I don't know, dusting, doing something else. It's when everybody else can hear the other person's conversation. Loudcasting. And apparently, the Weatherspoon's boss has banned it. My other half hates it. When people ring me, I put it on loud. On loudspeaker, because I'm doing other things at the same time. So my wife can hear my conversations. But I also do it as a little bit of, you know, there's nothing dodgy going on me in my life. My love, my dear, light of my life. You can hear everybody else's side of their conversation. Yeah, Blossoms.

0: Blossoms, Meet Me in Love. We've got an 80s rewind on the way for you next. Here comes our movie challenge again with the clue, and it's a Jim Carrey film.
1: Okay, hey, come on out here. 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Come on! I may not be tough, but damn it, I can get good and mad.
0: Can you name that Jim Carrey film? Clue number two tomorrow.
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the song you don't hear very often on Cheshire Tilt Radio, When Tomorrow Comes. On the way after 3 o'clock, we'll do our Stuck in Reverse, and we'll also do, after 3 o'clock, our Song of the Week from Shed 7, plus music from Womack and Womack. Yeah, we'll play you this disco classic. Next

0: we'll do this huge anthem from The Killers. All that to come after three.
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0: Sunshine and showers for Wednesday afternoon and most of the week as well. Temperatures in the low 20s.
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2: Police in Scotland have launched a double murder investigation after the bodies of two men were found in a flat in Glasgow. Officers were called to Chancellor Street in the Partick area on Sunday afternoon, where Paul Lafferty and Gary Beatson were found. Andy Burnham has sent his sympathies to the relatives and friends of a girl who is fighting for her life after three of her family members died following an incident at sea off West Sussex.
3: It's so sad to hear what happened yesterday, and obviously we think there's a young girl still in hospital fighting for her life, and we send our best wishes and love to her wider friends and family.
2: There was a huge emergency service response to the incident. The Prime Minister has warned of the dangers of open water swimming during an exceptionally hot summer. A rail track defect existed in the area where a train derailed in East Sussex last week, injuring 30 people. About 150 people were on board. An interim report by the Rail Accident Investigation Branch says CCTV images from preceding services on the line show the fault. The Housing Secretary has defended Andy Burnham's record on tackling rust sleeping in Greater Manchester. Angela Rayner says it's really difficult to do in isolation. It comes as the government pledges to offer a place to stay to every rough sleeper by Christmas. Some men could be diagnosed with prostate cancer without the need for a biopsy. Experts from University College London Hospital say this means diagnosis could be less invasive. Alex Kirkham's one of the radiologists.
4: We see that although the rates of complications are low and people don't have to go to sleep for them, men often do not like them, and they often say it's not an experience they'd like to repeat. And so it's exciting just be at the start of potentially not having to use that biopsy.
2: And Stacey Solomon says it's a dream come true to join the Masked Singer UK. The TV personality will be part of the panel for the upcoming season.
5: In local news, Cheshire Police are urging the victim of a robbery in Macclesfield to come forward. It follows reports from a witness to a robbery in Byron Street earlier this week. The force have confirmed that a 37-year-old man and a 41-year-old woman have been arrested on suspicion of robbery. They both remain in custody. The leader of Cheshire East Councils released a statement after an external review of the authority. Councillor Nick Mannion says the reports recognise the progress made by the council to address local issues. The local authorities require to report on progress against the review's recommendations by the end of next month. And a High Sheriff of Cheshire Award for Outstanding Community Service has been handed to the Friends of Anderton and Marbury. It's for the organisation's work on Marbury Country Park and Anderton Woods. That's the latest. For more news from our area, click silk1069.com.
1: DAB.

Danny Wilson, Mary's Prayer on the Big After D Show. Before that, Camila Cabello with Bam Bam. A script on the way next to the crowd was singing Wonderwall. Here comes Ostock in reverse. Name the tune, Going the Wrong Way.

0: That's the script, and the crowd was singing Wonderwall. Got the Killers, and I've got some Pixie Lott on the way for you soon as well. As we get you through Wednesday afternoon.
1: Is the sound of your mates alive? Is getting to more gigs this year and the next? Is the sound of saying, I got you, mate? Is the sound of mates enjoying even more of this? Is the sound of mates getting home instead of here? Click your seatbelt, because you're twice as likely to be killed or seriously injured if you don't think.
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0: That's the Killers of Mr. Brightside. Massive anthem. Still works on dance floors after all these years as well. Womack and Womack now, Teardrops. And Pixie Lott's latest song on the way soon.
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0: Pixie Lott and Dance Like No One's Watching. We'll do our song of the week soon, before 4 o'clock, from Shed 7. It's called Stand Together. On the way next, though, Crowded House.
1: There are two types of drive you can have on the motorway. One that feels like this. Or one that feels... like this. The difference is just a few little changes. Like giving more space to the car in front, or not hogging the middle lane. Because being a little more considerate on the road actually reduces congestion and collisions, which transforms everyone's journey. So we all feel a little less and a lot more National Highways.
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That is our song of the week this week on the Big Afternoon Show, Shed 7 and Stand Together. We've got a brilliant new song on the way for you next, Cat's Eye Animal. A bit like the Pussycat Dolls from America. They are a new girly band. And our rewind comes from 1985, and they have a connection to two big bands. The first big band is Earth, Wind & Fire. Come see victory. One of the artists.

0: Cat's Eye with Animal on the Big Afternoon Show as we get you through the middle part of the week. The weekend is just around the corner. And we're edging ever closer to when the kids go back to school. Maybe your little one is going up to high school. They're not a little one anymore. Is it a tween? Tween. Yeah, that age group that first go to high school. Nerve-wracking times. I remember my first time at high school. Loved it, but it was very, very nervy. But I'd go back to high school tomorrow. I tell that to our Lacey. I said, you know what? High school is going to be the best years of your life. It's where you create great memories and friends for life as well. And she didn't get it, though. Doesn't get it at all. Right, let's do our rewind from the 80s next.
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0: From Earth, Wind & Fire, that's Phil Bailey, and, yes, from Genesis, and his own hits as well, Phil Collins, Easy Lover, on the Big Afternoon Show. On the way after the news and sports at four, we'll do clue number one, because it's Wednesday, for our mystery voice.
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0: Sunshine showers for Wednesday afternoon, and for the rest of the week, temperatures in the low 20s.
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2: A father who died alongside his partner and teenage daughter off the coast of Sussex has been named as Palestinian refugee Hassam al-Kawas, according to the Palestinian embassy. Meanwhile, the Prime Minister, Andy Burnham, has sent his sympathies to the relatives and friends of a girl who is now fighting for her life following the incident. There was a huge emergency service response.
3: But a real tragedy, a real terrible family tragedy. Always there's more that can be done. Obviously, we will look in detail at what happened.
2: He's warned of the dangers of open water swimming during an exceptionally hot summer. Elsewhere, the PM has issued a rallying call to get rough sleepers off the streets for Christmas. However, he's admitted government money alone may not be enough to solve the problem. The Housing Secretary, Angela Rayner, has defended Andy Burnham's record on tackling rough sleeping in Greater Manchester. Police have launched a double murder investigation after the bodies of two men were found in a flat in Glasgow. Officers were called to Chancellor Street in the Patrick area on Sunday afternoon, where Paul Lafferty and Gary Beetson were found. Police Scotland said extensive inquiries are underway in the area. Anti-Muslim hate and prejudice in London is on the rise. Monitoring organisation Tell Mama has branded the statistics it's collated alarming, showing a six-fold increase in the yearly totals from 2021 to 2025. Iman Artis, their spokesperson.
4: We need to as well think about proactive approaches on how to address this before it happens. We know it's happening. So how to address that large increase and large scaling of hate crime that we're seeing.
2: A rail track defect existed in the area where a train derailed in East Sussex last week, injuring 30 people. An interim report by the Rail Accident Investigation Branch says CCTV images from preceding services on the line show the fault. Three carriages ended up on their side, trapping passengers. And the Queen has spoken for the first time about the difficult emotional experience of keeping the King's cancer a secret before it was announced to the rest of the world. In a short film, Camilla revealed she was longing to let it out. That's the latest from Radio News Hub. I'm Matthew Dudley.
5: In local news, a man and a woman have been arrested on suspicion of robbery in Macclesfield. Now Cheshire Police are urging the victim to come forward after the incident was reported by a witness. The 37 and 41-year-olds remain in police custody at this time for the alleged robbery on Byron Street earlier this week. Cheshire East Council is finally facing up to the consequences of its past decisions. That's the word in a review from the Chartered Institute of Public Finance and Accountancy. The report says the local authority is making real progress, but still has a long way to go. And a High Sheriff of Cheshire Award's been handed to the Friends of Anderton and Marbury. It's to celebrate the group's volunteers for their work on Marbury Country Park and Anderton Woods. That's the latest. For more news from our area, click silk1069.com.
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6: Australian tennis player Nick Kyrgios has tested positive for cocaine and has been provisionally suspended. Kyrgios himself says he's made a huge mistake and has apologised. It's a huge night for Celtic as they take on Austrian side LASK in the first leg of the Champions League playoffs. Midfielder Arne Engels recently left the club for West Ham and manager Martin O'Neill says the timing is not ideal.
7: Arne wanted to go. He didn't want to play in the matches in case he got injured. I think I said again last week that was understandable if this is a move that he wanted to make. But for the football club, yeah, disappointing really, because just at this moment, he's hard to replace.
6: One piece of transfer news, and Manchester United are progressing in talks with Brighton over a deal to sign midfielder Carlos Baliba. The Cameroon international has been a long-time target for the Old Trafford club. And rain has affected the first day of Joe Root's second spell as England Test captain. The skipper won the toss and put Pakistan into bat in the first test at Headingley.
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0: New song from Jungleist called Someday Somewhere. We'll do some travel news next. We'll do Jennifer Lopez and Heart and Kylie in a few moments. Plus, we will do our mystery voice with clue number one.
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0: You may be able to go through Macclesfield and Congleton, just usual places building up. It's M6 and north and southbound, a little bit of stop start in some places. Also very busy if you're going up towards Sandbach at Old Mill Road. Also Congleton. It's the Rood Hill lights at the Clayton Bypass causing a few issues around there. Mountbatten Way is surprisingly quite okay at the moment. Knutsford, A50 White Bear roundabout, and also the A556 past the Cheshire Showground in both directions.
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0: Jennifer Lopez, It Ain't Funny, Heart Alone. Right, let's do our mystery voice. 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

0: Conor Ray Jepsen's new song, Don't Leave Me on the Dance Floor. Got some travel news on the way for you next. And our rewind comes from the early 90s as well. We'll be getting around to it at 5 o'clock. Last night, Macclesfield FC, the Siltman, played Spalding United. It was a 0-0 draw last night. Next game is this coming Saturday, kickoff at 3 o'clock. Mac play Brackley Town. Brackley Town, 3 o'clock this coming Saturday. Silk Sport will have all of that action from 2 o'clock on Saturday afternoon.
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0: You're moving quite well through our neck of the woods. Nothing major going off. It's just build starting to build now around Macclesfield, usual places, Flypot Junction, Righi Bianchi Lights, train station, Big Tesco roundabout, Highball Road, all that kind of stuff. Busy out towards Congleton now. Mountbatten Way is building. Also very busy at Bosley Crossroads as well. Very busy around there. If you're going up towards Knutsford, A50 Whitebear roundabout, usual build up there, A556, Preston Tessie Showground, all the way down to Northwich. Very slow in that direction.
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0: Enrique with Escape. We'll do the news and sport at 5 after 5 o'clock. We'll recap that clue again for our mystery voice.
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1: Sunshine and showers for this afternoon. Temperatures are hovering around 21 or 22.
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2: The family who died in the sea offshore and have been named as 55-year-old Hassan Al-Kawas, his partner 37-year-old Azina Alin, and their 14-year-old daughter Sarah Al-Kawas by Sussex Police. Meanwhile, Andy Burnham has sent his sympathies to the relatives and friends of a girl who is now fighting for her life after the incident in West Sussex.
3: The thing I can say today, and there is still, I think, a further heatwave to come in this summer period, it's just to remind people about the dangers of open water swimming. The coldness, even in when it feels hot outside, it can shock people, and that can cause the difficulty.
2: There was a huge emergency service response to the incident. Police in Scotland have launched a double murder investigation after the bodies of two men were found in a flat in Glasgow. Officers were called to Chancellor Street in the Patrick area on Sunday afternoon, where Paul Lafferty and Gary Beetson were found. Police Scotland said extensive inquiries are underway in the area. An anti-Muslim hate organisation is calling for social and government change as reports of prejudice against Muslims are on the rise.
4: In many of the cases that people are reporting to us, they're very much usually reporting that there's no interaction from the communities around. It's usually there's no intervention from anyone, and people are just being watched as they're being attacked.
2: That's Iman Arta from Tell Mama. The organisation says anti-Muslim hate and prejudice in London in the first half of the year has surpassed the total annual count for 2023. A company owned by Sheffield United's chairman has been wound up at the High Court. COH Sports face proceedings brought by United World to the Championship club's former owners. The club could be subject to a 12-point deduction if the English Football League found the owners have breached rules. And Nick Kyrgios says he has made a huge mistake after failing a doping test. The International Tennis Integrity Agency announced that the controversial Australian player has been suspended. That's the latest from Radio News Hub. I'm Matthew Dudley.
5: In local news, Cheshire Police are urging the victim of a robbery in Macclesfield to come forward. It follows reports from a witness to a robbery in Byron Street earlier this week. The force have confirmed that a 37-year-old man and a 41-year-old woman have been arrested on suspicion of robbery. They both remain in custody. The leader of Cheshire East Councils released a statement after an external review of the authority. Councillor Nick Mannion says the reports recognise the progress made by the council to address local issues. The local authorities require to report on progress against the review's recommendations by the end of next month. And a High Sheriff of Cheshire Award for Outstanding Community Service has been handed to the Friends of Anderton and Marbury. It's for the organisation's work on Marbury Country Park and Anderton Woods. That's the latest. For more news from our area, click silk1069.com.
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6: Australian tennis player Nick Kyrgios has tested positive for cocaine and has been provisionally suspended. Kyrgios himself says he's made a huge mistake and has apologised. It's a huge night for Celtic as they take on Austrian side LASK in the first leg of the Champions League playoffs. Midfielder Arne Engels recently left the club for West Ham, and manager Martin O'Neill says the timing is not ideal.
7: Arne wanted to go. He didn't want to... playing the matches in case he got injured. I think I said again last week that that was understandable if this is a move that he wanted to make. But for the football club, yeah, disappointing really, because just at this moment, he's hard to replace.
6: One piece of transfer news, and Manchester United are progressing in talks with Brighton over a deal to sign midfielder Carlos Baliba. The Cameroon international has been a long-time target for the Old Trafford club. And rain has affected the first day of Joe Root's second spell as England Test captain. The skipper won the toss and put Pakistan into bat in the first test at Headingley.
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0: Bruno Mars, I Just Might. We'll do some music from Manson and some Erasure and some Justin Timberlake from the Trolls film in a bit. First, though, look at the road.
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0: Sandbach Elmo Road is pretty busy. M6 north and southbound is a little bit stop-start sporadically around our patch, but it's moving okay. It is busy, though, if you're going up towards Congleton, Man Batway, Rear of the Lights. And if you're going over towards Knutsford, A50, White Bear Roundabout, and through the town centre, past the Lost and Found, are very busy around there where the garage is, the petrol station. If you spot any problems, let me know.
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0: Justin Timberlake, Can't Stop the Feeling. Right, let's do our all-important mystery voice. And the clue today, because it's Wednesday, clue one is that she's an actress.
1: It was really created, and it's the most powerful country in the world.
0: She's an actress, but who?

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0: 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Two live music stages. 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
0: Well, we're moving okay around Macclesfield and Congleton at the moment. Nothing major going off. If you're going towards Monkseith Crossroads, it's busy on all approaches there. Congleton, coming into Congleton, Clayton Bypass, past the big Shell garage of the big Tesco there, that big roundabout, very busy around there. Also, Knutsford A50 Whitebay roundabout, Wilmslow, Alderley Edge. It is busy, but it's moving over there.
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2: 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Or not hogging the middle lane. 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Which transforms everyone's journey. 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National Highways.
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0: Alex Warren, Fever Dream. So I'm going to London at the weekend for a lads' weekend. We are going to the Round Table pub because you know I'm a member of the Round Table where I live. So I'm looking forward to this. If you've ever been to London, where are the best boozers? I'm not talking rowdy boozers, just nice guys boozers. I don't want party venues. We don't want clubbing. Just a nice, good old-fashioned boozer. Where it's just comfortable to sit and just chew the fat and just, you know, moan the world away, really. Any good tips? Because we're going to go to a place called the Round Table Pub. We didn't even know there was a Round Table Pub. And the logo is, of the, you know, the dartboard of the round table. So we're going to go to there, first of all. That's the whole idea of the trip to London anyway, over the weekend, with my guy mates.
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1: Yeah, the temperatures are not too bad. Temperatures of around 21 or 22. Low to mid-teens overnight. We could get some heavy rain at some point.
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2: The family who died in the sea off Shoreham have been named as 55-year-old Hassan Al-Kawas, his partner 37-year-old Zina Alin, and their 14-year-old daughter Zara Al-Kawas by Sussex Police. Andy Burnham has sent his sympathies to the relatives and the friends of a girl who is fighting for her life after her three family members died following the incident.
3: It's so sad to hear what happened yesterday, and obviously we think there's a young girl still in hospital fighting for her life, and we send our best wishes and love to her wider friends and family.
2: There was a huge emergency service response to the incident, with the PM warning about the dangers of open water swimming, especially during the hot summer. Meanwhile, the Prime Minister has pledged to do what he can to help Britons through a really hard time. It comes as cost pressures mount after figures showed inflation surging to a four-month high and forecasts for more pain ahead. Burnham blamed the effect of the conflict in the Middle East. Police have launched a double murder investigation after the bodies of two men were found at a flat in Glasgow. Officers were called to Chancellor Street in the Patrick area on Sunday afternoon, where Paul Lafferty and Gary Beetson were found. Police Scotland said extensive inquiries are underway in the area. Anti-Muslim hate and prejudice in London is going up at an alarming rate. Tell Mama, the organisation who gathered the stats, say the number of reports in the first half of the year has surpassed the total count for 2023. Their spokesperson's Iman Arta.
4: We would like action from government. We just don't want messages that kind of say that we condemn this type of hatred and we condemn that type of hatred. We would like action.
2: A rail track defect existed in the area where a train derailed in East Sussex last week. It injured 30 people. An interim report by the Rail Accident Investigation Branch says CCTV images are showing the fault. And finally, Stacey Solomon says it's a dream come true to join the Masked Singer UK. The TV personality will be part of the panel for the upcoming season. That's the latest here from Radio News Hub. I'm Matthew Dudley.
5: In local news, a man and a woman have been arrested on suspicion of robbery in Macclesfield. Now, Cheshire Police are urging the victim to come forward after the incident was reported by a witness. The 37 and 41-year-olds remain in police custody at this time for the alleged robbery on Byron Street earlier this week. Cheshire East Council is finally facing up to the consequences of its past decisions. That's the word in a review from the Chartered Institute of Public Finance and Accountancy. The report says the local authority is making real progress, but still has a long way to go. And a High Sheriff of Cheshire Award's been handed to the Friends of Anderton and Marbury. It's to celebrate the group's volunteers for their work on Marbury Country Park and Anderton Woods. That's the latest. For more news from our area, click silk1069.com.

0: Ariana Grande, Hate That I Made You Love Me, Quick Look at the Roads. It's the happy hour. Wednesday is all but done.
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0: Looking busy still around Knutsford and Wilmslow and Aldi Edge. It's not so bad now if you head out towards the M6 north and southbound. That is free-flowing at the moment. So that's all good news, that end. Old Mill Road, Sandbach, still a little bit busy there, taking a bit of time to get through the lights there. That's about it, really. Crewe is still pretty chocker, though. Crewe Green roundabout, Grand Junction Retail Park. 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

0: That is Boston Stella Lefty, and we'll do some Taylor Swift and a daytime disco dance anthem from the 90s, Corona. But Try Me Out on the way soon.
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0: Taylor Swift and A New It, I Knew You. That is it from me then. Dave Phillips is back tomorrow morning on Silk Breakfast, in for Andy as he's off on another holiday. And that's it from me then. I will be back tomorrow afternoon from midday with the Midday Mystery here. Include two, because it's Thursday, for our Mystery Voice and another clue for our movie challenge as well. We've got an 80s rewind next. I'll see you tomorrow afternoon.
1: 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You know, when it was time. We'd rather be at home, together, for a dignified end.
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13: A woman has died and another in a serious condition after a house fire in Hounslow. Police said a murder inquiry is now underway, but no arrests have been made. A further 9 people were taken to hospital after officers were called to the property just after 1 a.m. Meanwhile, a young girl is still in hospital after 3 people died off the coast in Shoreham. Her family have now been named as 55-year-old Hassan Al-Kawas, his partner 37-year-old Zina Alin, and their 14-year-old daughter Sarah Al-Kawas. The Prime Minister has offered his sympathies, and the East Worthing and Shoreham MP, Tom Rutland, reacted.
14: Well, it's a really sad day for everybody here in Shoreham, and I think the thoughts of the whole community are with the family and friends of the three family members who sadly died yesterday, and we're all hoping and praying that the young girl receiving treatment in hospital pulls through.
15: The Prime Minister, Andy Burnham, has issued a rallying call to get rough sleepers off the streets for Christmas. However, he's admitted government money alone may not be enough to solve the problem. The Housing Secretary, Angela Rayner, has defended Andy Burnham's record on tackling rough sleeping from what he did in the Greater Manchester. Police have launched a double murder investigation after the bodies of two men were found in a flat in Glasgow. Officers were called to Chancellor Street in the Patrick area on Sunday afternoon, where Paul Lafferty and Gary Beetson were found. Detective Superintendent Cheryl Kelly spoke during a press conference.
16: Firstly, my thoughts are with the families of both Paul Lafferty and Gary Beetson at this extremely difficult time. And we are doing all that we can to help them get the answers. And they're currently being supported by specialist officers.
15: A rail track defect existed in the area where a train derailed in East Sussex last week, which injured 30 people. An interim report by the Rail Accident Investigation Branch says CCTV images from preceding services on the line show the fault. And finally, a tortoise believed to be more than 100 years old is back on the move after undergoing life-changing surgery, which was to amputate his leg. That's the latest from Radio News Hub. I'm Matthew Dudley. Another hour of-

0: seen by the driver. These four limited vision zones are in front, behind, and at both sides of the HGV. So when you're driving around a HGV, don't linger around them, because they may not notice you're there. Know the HGV zones. National Highways.
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1: 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One that feels like this.
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12: A murder investigation is underway after a house fire in Hounslow. A 48-year-old woman died and a further nine people were taken to hospital after officers were called to her property just after 1 a.m. Police said a murder inquiry is now underway, but no arrests have yet been made. A young girl is still in hospital after three people died off the coast of Shoreham. Her family have now been named. They are 55-year-old Hassan El-Kawas, his partner 37-year-old Zina Elaine, and the 14-year-old Zara El-Kawas. East Worthing and Shoreham MP Tom Rutland said this.
13: Well, it's a really sad day for everybody here in Shoreham, and I think the thoughts of the whole community are with the family and friends of the three family members who sadly died yesterday, and we're all hoping and praying that the young girl receiving treatment in hospital pulls through.
10: Police in Scotland have launched a double murder investigation after the bodies of two men were found in a flat in Glasgow. Officers were called to Chancellor Street in the Patrick area on Sunday afternoon. Paul Lafferty and Gary Beatson were found. Detective Superintendent Cheryl Kelly spoke during a press conference.
14: A significant amount of resources have been dedicated to this investigation, and there is a large police presence in the area as these investigations continue. We're keen to hear from anyone who knew both Paul and Gary, who were in the Partick area near to Chancellor Street.
10: We've been told that a knife was used. A company owned by Sheffield United's chairman has been wound up at the High Court. The club could be subject to a 12-point deduction if the English Football League finds that the owners have breached rules. A rail track defect existed in the area where a train derailed in East Sussex last week, injuring 30 people. An interim report by the Rail Accident Investigation Branch says CCTV images from preceding services on the line show the fault. About 150 people were on board the 8-carriage Southern train from London Victoria to Eastbourne. Three carriages ended up on their side. And Stacey Solomon says it's a dream come true to join the Masked Singer in the UK. That's the latest from Radio News Hub. I'm Matthew Dudley.

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1: Cheshire's Silk Radio. Animals can't speak to drivers, but if they could, they would be asking us, telling us by the sounds of it, to put our litter and fruit waste in the bin. 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No wonder they sound miffed. So let's lend them a paw. Let's take our rubbish with us and bin it properly. National Highways. And what's that? They said thanks very much.
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8: 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And this is the sound of its minty bubbles. Conjuring melt in your mouth. Pure, bubbly joy. Melt into the moment with Aero's delicious peppermint bubbles. Aero, feel the bubbles melt.
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1: Cheshire's Silk Radio. Did you know HGVs have four zones of limited vision around them? If you're in one of these areas, you may not be seen by the driver. These four limited vision zones are in front, behind, and at both sides of the HGV. So when you're driving around a HGV, don't linger around them, because they may not notice you're there. Know the HGV zones. National Highways.
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